0: comes right out again. Well, there's a leak.
1: There's a leak
0: in this old building.
1: Well, there's a leak.
0: Well, there's a leak.
1: Yes, there's a leak
0: in this old building.
1: There's a leak.
0: Well, there's a leak.
1: There's a leak
0: in this old building.
2: Better leak.
0: We're gonna move to a better home. Well, there's a crack across the ceiling. Yes, there's a crack across the ceiling. Well, there's a crack

0: joining us tonight, we have an undefeated world champion.
1: Get up, you good for nothing lazy.
2: Morning, beautiful.
1: Oh, didn't you forget something? And don't forget the trash!

0: You okay?
1: Yeah. Nah, just getting old. Seems I can't smoke or laugh now without coughing.
0: Oh. Coughing's good. It opens up the capillaries, you know. When you cough, you're pulling air, or in this case, smoke, into parts of the lungs that don't normally get used. And so, coughing's good. It gets you higher.
2: You definitely know a lot about that. God damn, girl. You getting high already? It's just 2 o'clock.
0: It's that late?
2: You know, you smoke too much of that shit. That shit's gonna rob you of your ambition.
0: Not if your ambition is to get high and watch TV.

cold. High heels, they was knee high, and my legs was gripping that throat. You told me this and I quote, cause we popped pills then you smoked. You said just stuff got me strung out, it's like doing lines of some coke. You always say it's the best debt you ever had in your life, and you always play with it good when we be speeding off in that race. Just keep copping them things that you be copping me on the 8th. You the president and I'm Biden, just slide in cause you safe, nigga, third base.

think about the generations and to say we want to make it a better place for our children and our children's children so that they know it's a better world for them and think if they can make it a better place.